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6: Yep.
5: I just wanted to ask, where would you go? I just wanted to get your idea on what your submission was like and, would you go and how would you spend the money?
6: Till the money runs out, probably the Isle of Man when the TT's on. go have a look at the Tale of the Dragon in the States. A few other Sturgis, just until I run out of money, that's it.
5: I love it, Mark. If you win this, you've got a round-the-world trip on flights for two people plus $15,000. So pretty much the world is your oyster. Thanks so much for going in the comp. And, yeah, can't wait to see who wins this one.
6: Yeah, it sounds really great. It's about the only way I'm going to be able to afford to go to places I want to go.
5: Oh, Mark, no, don't worry. I feel you on that one. Well, look, we're all gunning for you, and you've got to be in it to win it, hey?
6: That's true. Have a great day, matey.
5: He's in it to win it. 98.1 Power FM's Around the World in 15K. 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You get $15,000 to spend and you get an Around the World flight for two. I want you to tell us in 100 words how you'd use it, where you'd go and why you deserve it. Head over there right now. We'll get you back into the show. You're on the Power Brekkie Show with Katie. Good morning. This is the

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All you got to do is get to the van with all the free stuff before we leave, because we leave at about 10 minutes or when we run out, because it's embarrassing to sit there with an empty van. It is thanks to the Mossbrook Workers Club, members cash drop every Thursday, Friday and Sunday. Let's get you into Alex Warren now and Fever Dream. You're on the Power Brekkie Show with Katie. Good morning. It's 8:26 and we are going to be calling our winner for your $50 free feed.

0: It's Warren and Fever Dream on the Power Brekkie Show, heading into the news, sport and weather right now. But Cam from the newsroom is going to be joining me after this to have a chat, break it down what's happening behind the news. And we're going to make him play our Wheel of Games today. And don't forget, not long now, get your code words in. It is Friday. 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
7: Good morning, I'm Cameron Smith. A woman is suing the Hunter New England local health district, alleging doctors unnecessarily amputated her lower left leg. The New South Wales Supreme Court heard the woman claims a limb was salvageable and that mistakes were made. The health district says doctors were faced with a life or limb decision while she was critically ill. The civil hearing is continuing. The state government is continuing its crackdown on illegal tobacco retailers. Under new laws passed in Parliament yesterday, landlords in the Upper Hunter who knowingly rent to illegal tobacco stores will now be penalised. The new offence carries a maximum penalty of 1 year imprisonment, a fine of $165,000 or both. Health Minister Ryan Park says the legislation also comes with an expanded roster of inspectors statewide.
8: Landlords who intentionally allow tenants to sell illicit tobacco and illegal vapes are not only undermining legitimate business operations, but they're also exposing their community to criminal activities.
7: The value of farmland in New South Wales increased 4.5% last year to hit a median price of just under $9,900 per hectare. Senior Manager for Industry Insights at Bendigo Bank Agribusiness, Eliza Redfern, says nationally farmland values rose to a new record high, but the overall growth cooled to its slowest in 12 years.
9: Farmers are, you know, facing a more challenging growth environment in 2026. So with a dry outlook, rising costs, and with all eyes on the cash rate as well, buyers will likely remain cautious when they're appraising farmland, especially in those more marginal regions of the country.
7: Fire and Rescue New South Wales will open its doors tomorrow to offer practical safety advice and family-friendly activities. The open day will run from 10 a.m. to 2 p.m. at fire and rescue stations in Scone, Muswellbrook, Aberdeen, Singleton and more. In local sport, a top-of-the-table clash awaits us in Group 21 first grade action this weekend. Scone are looking to continue their unbeaten start to the season. They take on Aberdeen on Sunday afternoon. Elsewhere, Muswellbrook host Greater Brankston and Denman take on Singleton. In the women's, Muswellbrook host Murrurundi and Singleton travel to take on Merriwar. That's your local news and sport. I'm Cameron Smith.
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10: Hi there, I'm Rob McLennan. One of the ISIS brides who arrived in Australia last night will face court in Sydney this morning on allegations of remaining in a declared conflict zone in Syria and joining Islamic State. Assistant Commissioner Stephen Nutt alleges some of the women engaged in crimes against humanity related to slavery.
11: These offences each carry a maximum penalty of 25 years imprisonment.
10: We're being assured the hantavirus outbreak on that cruise ship off the African coast is not the beginning of another pandemic. So far, it's claimed 3 out of 5 people confirmed to have it. There are 2 other suspected cases. 4 Aussies on board are not affected. Well, beloved wildlife warrior Sir David Attenborough's had a newly discovered wasp named after him to celebrate his 100th birthday. He says he's been swamped with greetings.
12: I simply can't reply to each of you all separately, but I would like to thank you all most sincerely for your kind messages.
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10: In AFL, Fremantle Footy Club's on top of the ladder after a come-from-behind win over the Hawks. The Dockers booting the last 5 goals of the game to win by 15 points. And Hawks coach Sam Mitchell saying an injury to Tom Barras has made it worse.
13: Losing your fullback is never ideal. It meant we had to push Weds into the back line, which compromised our forward structure a bit. But you know, there's no excuses.
10: And in NRL, the Dolphins have continued the Bulldogs' misery with a 44-12 belting of Canterbury.
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14: Currently 11 degrees around the valley, getting up to 23 and sunny for your Friday. Tomorrow, Saturday, sunny and 23. A bit of fog on the way Sunday morning for your Mother's Day before finding up into a sunny day with tops of 24. And Monday, we've got showers on the way. 23 is your top there. 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
0: 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Are you ready for it? 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
14: 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Shout out to Christy B, Jenny Towns. We've got Andy on Mum's phone. She's asleep. Ha ha, I like that. We got Michelle, Posty Mick, Tamsin. We got Kat, Hayley, Kelly, and a bunch more. Make sure you get your entries in right now. Text the word Friday to 0476-233-981. We'll get you in the music, and after that, I've got Cam joining me we're going to dive in to the behind the news and see what's happening around the Upper Hunter. We'll get into it with Lady Gaga. Good morning.

0: on the Power Breaking Show with Katie, and I've got news guy Cam with me this morning. Cam, guess what?
1: It's Friday.
0: It's my favourite day. Do you love Fridays as much as I love Fridays?
1: I do. I think we spoke about this last Friday, but Fridays are possibly my favourite day of the week.
0: Yes. Do you know what's better than a Friday? A Monday off.
1: Oh, that is
0: true.
1: But then the Monday evening, it's like, oh, gotta go. It becomes a Sunday evening, it dreads a bit. With the hours that we do on a Friday.
0: We get off work early.
1: But it means we finish early. Yes. So Friday afternoon, I go to bed and I'm like, oh my God, I've still got the whole weekend ahead of me.
0: It's pretty amazing.
1: It feels good.
0: I'm going to play a show this weekend. I've been off for 3 weeks and now we're playing a gig up at Shoal Bay.
1: Club?
0: Yeah, Shoal Bay Country Club.
1: It's a good venue.
0: Yeah, it is great. And they do country nights and we get to play them every so often. And yeah, the crowds are always great.
1: Nice.
0: Yeah, it's good. So I'm excited to hang out with my band. It's been 3 weeks, Cam.
1: A long time.
0: I know, I'm going crazy. Can you tell?
1: No, not at all.
0: Alrighty. Now let's get down to business because we're here for a job, you know, for that. That pesky job.
1: Yeah. That annoying thing that pays the bills.
0: No. Speaking of annoying things, smoke alarms.
1: Oh. Yeah.
0: I've been
1: woken up many a time to a beep in the middle of the night. But, on that note, Fire and Rescue New South Wales, they're just reminding residents that check your smoke alarms. It's coming into winter, which is actually the worst time for house fires. Obviously, people have heaters on and they're doing things to heat up the house and that can, you know, spark a little house fire. So you've got to maintain your smoke alarms correctly. More than a third, apparently, of those studied as part of, you know, this release. So I didn't know alarms needed replacing every 10 years.
0: Oh, I did not know that.
1: There you go. And did you know this one? Almost half were unaware smoke alarms could be cleaned or should be cleaned every 6 months.
0: Oh, I failed.
1: There you go. So just a little warning from Fire and Rescue New South Wales. They're also doing an open day tomorrow between 10 a.m. and 2 p.m. You get to meet, you know, local firefighters, see the specialist equipment, and also they can teach you more about the smoke alarms and how to properly maintain them and make sure that they are operating properly.
0: I think they'll even let you put the sirens on too, just saying.
1: Potentially.
0: Yeah. You get to hang out in the trucks.
1: So all across the Upper Hunter tomorrow, fire and rescue stations in Muswellbrook, Denman, Aberdeen, Scone, Singleton, Merriwar, Myarundi and Brankston as
0: open
1: well.
0: Days.
1: So all open days, 10 a.m. to 2 p.m. Tomorrow.
0: Take the kiddies, get up close and personal with a fire truck.
1: Yeah.
0: Sounds fun
1: especially
0: to me.
1: Like young boys in particular, not to stereotype.
0: Yeah,
1: as a young boy, I was obsessed with fire trucks
0: well,
1: and sirens.
0: As a young
1: sirens.
0: Girl, I would have liked it too, just saying.
1: Yeah, that's what I'm like. Young kids, it's just a great experience for me.
0: I like it when the kids are so young when they try and say truck and they they mess
1: we
0: it up.
1: We can't say that.
0: Yeah. I love those TikTok videos. All right, now you had one more thing to talk about and I was about to leave. So what was that?
1: Of the sports.
0: Yeah, I'm going to go.
1: Okay. I'll just tell the listeners
0: you
1: all
0: can
1: about
0: tell them, yeah.
1: The Newcastle Jets are in the semi-finals this weekend. So it's the first of two legs, which means they play a home leg and an away leg.
0: Okay.
1: And then the aggregate score, whoever's ahead, goes through to the grand final. So this weekend they're in Sydney. They play. You're already lost, aren't
0: Damn
1: you?
0: It. Cam is staring at me so intently. He really wants me to understand this sports stuff. Like he's so passionate about it. And I'm just nodding.
1: So we play Sydney FC on Saturday the 9th of May, obviously tomorrow at 7:40.
0: Mm-hmm.
1: And then we have the home leg the following weekend on Saturday at McDonald Jones Stadium. And
0: I love how much you love your sports, just saying.
1: So if it's a 2-0 win to the Jets tomorrow.
0: Okay.
1: And then a 1-0 loss the following weekend.
0: Okay.
1: The Jets will go through to the grand final.
0: Oh, my God, it's so
1: complicated. Because the aggregate score was 2-1.
0: Oh, okay. Go the Jets. All right, Cam, stick around. We'll play Willy Games, okay?
1: Sure.
0: All right, let's get back into
1: this
0: it.
1: This is just my payback because you try to fry my brain Willy Games.
0: I'm going
1: to
0: need a really hard
1: This is how
0: Willy
1: I
0: Games.
1: Get you back with sport.
0: We'll be back with that after this on Power. Good morning.

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0: Wake up the Upper Hunter. 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Thanks to Harvey Norman Musselbrook Fair.
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1: 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Cam, it is time to play our Wheel of Games.
8: Yes.
1: We're going to play 15 Second Hold On.
8: Mm-hmm.
1: Do you think you're going to beat it?
8: Well, that's what we played yesterday, right?
1: Yes, and you smashed it.
8: Yeah. Okay, maybe a nice easy layup for a Friday? Is that what we're hoping for? You're looking at me like you've rigged it again. This is going to be real tricky.
1: Should we just play it?
8: Oh, God. Okay.
1: Maybe I'm just psyching you out.
8: Yeah, you are. You're in my head.
1: All right, 15 seconds. Hold on. You've got 15 seconds to answer these very easy general knowledge questions, okay?
8: Okay.
1: Your time starts now. Cam, what is the largest planet in our solar system? Do you want to answer or pass?
8: The largest is a... Oh, God. I don't know. I'm going to stab... Jupiter.
1: How many centimetres are in a metre?
8: There are 100.
1: What is the name of the fairy tale girl who loses a glass slipper?
8: Cinderella.
1: What do you call an animal that sleeps during the day and is awake at night?
8: Nocturnal.
1: There we go. So just a little bit harder than usual.
8: A bit harder. I think that's a good level.
1: Designed just for you, Cam, that one.
8: That's a good level. That first question was a stab in the dark.
1: Well, yeah.
8: I was going to go Jupiter or Saturn.
1: Yeah, well,
8: Saturn's got the ring around it.
1: Yeah.
8: But I was like...
1: Does the ring count in... Yeah, no, you're all right.
8: Yeah.
1: So well done.
8: Thank
1: well,
8: you.
1: I was hoping you would lose.
8: I know you were.
1: Just to, you know, set off my Friday in a good way. But
8: well, now you've made my Friday.
1: Yeah, well, so. I'm so happy for you, Cam.
8: Thank you
1: so much for hanging out with me on the Power Breaker Show. You can go now if you like.
8: I will.
1: All right, we'll see you again next week.
8: Yes.
1: Have a great weekend.
8: Yes, you too.
1: All right, we'll get back into it. You're on the Power

0: That's your brekkie show done and dusted. But we need to do one more thing before we call it a day. That's right. We need to crown our winner of the Free Feed Friday voucher. $50 to spend at the Royal Hotel Muswellbrook. Let's head to a random number generator right now and get us a winner. All right. Your winner is wild. Lianka. All right. Let's give Lianka a call.
1: Hello.
0: Hi.
1: Hi, how you going?
0: Is Lianka there?
1: She's actually at school. I just dropped her off.
0: Well, you're going to have to tell her when she gets back from school that she's the winner of our Free Feed Friday voucher on Power FM.
1: Oh, she's going to love it. She'll be sorted.
0: All right, who have I got here?
1: Rob.
0: Hey, Rob, how's it going? So, Lianka entered on your phone?
1: She did. She's not old enough to have her own phone yet, so every Friday my phone seems to disappear.
0: Oh, dear. Well, you know what's funny is she was actually the very last person to get through on the text line, and she came out off the random number generator as our winner, so it was meant to be.
1: Oh, she got my phone as soon as we got in the car to go to school. The radio was turned up listening for the code word, so...
0: Oh, I love it. Well, it's paid off. And do you remember what the code word was?
1: Friday.
0: Yes, my favorite day of the week. All right, Rob, Lianka is our winner. Thank you so much for letting her, steal your phone and enter.
1: No, thank you so much for that. I'll let her know as soon as she gets home.
0: And that is our show done and dusted. The Power Brekkie Show. I love giving away free stuff. It actually makes my day. So congrats to Lianka and our Wheel of Games winner today as well. That's it. We got Aiden in next. He's going to be doing Keeping You Company after our 20-song music marathon. And then Sammy's in this afternoon, keeping you company, playing you more of the Hunter's Best music. I'm out of here. I'll be back, on Monday. You'll hear from me over the weekend as well, but we'll be back on the Brekkie Show on Monday from 6 a.m. Have a wonderful weekend. Have a great Friday, and I'll see you later. Bye, y'all.
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9: This reminder thanks to Catholic Schools Maitland Newcastle. 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
10: Good morning, I'm Cameron Smith. Latest data shows farmland values have hit a new record, but growth has cooled to a 12-year low. In New South Wales, farmland increased 4.5% last year to a median price of just under $9,900 per hectare. Eliza Redfern from Bendigo Bank Agribusiness says buyers are becoming more selective, with some regions performing better than others.
11: While Australian farmland values hit a new record in 2025, the market is showing signs of cooling. So we're seeing a new, more cautious phase now, with buyers becoming increasingly selective. They're prioritising asset quality, water security and long-term returns.
10: The Department of Education is warning home-based childcare providers must be properly registered to operate legally. It says all family daycare educators must be linked to an approved service, such as Upper Hunter Family Daycare. The department says unregistered providers lack insurance and cannot access childcare subsidies. Providers may also face legal and financial risks. Fire and Rescue New South Wales says winter is when the risk of deadly house fires is highest. More than 40% of fire fatalities over the past 6 years occurred in winter. Derek Wicks, captain of Fire and Rescue Aberdeen, says the common occurrences for house fires are avoidable.
12: 50% of house fires start in the kitchen. But, you know, it can be electrical fault in wiring, power boards, overloading power boards, having close to a heater. So we've got a couple of sayings, 1 metre from the heater and keep looking while cooking.
10: In local sport, the Singleton Roosters are at home in both the AFL Black Diamond men's and women's this weekend. The women host Lake Macquarie at Rose Point Oval at midday tomorrow, followed by the men at 2 p.m. Meanwhile, the Muswellbrook Cats women's side are looking for their first win of the season when they host the Killarney Vale Bombers. And the Singleton Strikers are at home in this weekend's Northern League One football comp. They'll host Newcastle Croatia tomorrow afternoon. That's your local news and sport. I'm Cameron Smith.
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13: Hi there, I'm Rob McLennan. 3 of the 4 so-called ISIS brides have been arrested after returning to Australia following years in a Syrian refugee camp. Among the charges, they're accused of entering and remaining in a declared conflict zone and joining ISIS. AFP Assistant Commissioner Stephen Nutt says 2 of the women are facing slavery-related allegations,
14: which usually involve asserting control over the rights of a person.
13: Iconic singer Bonnie Tyler is in an induced coma this morning after undergoing emergency surgery in Portugal. The 74-year-old total eclipse of the heart singer's team says her family, friends and fans are all concerned by the news. The WHO says a hantavirus outbreak on a cruise ship is not another pandemic.
15: I want to be unequivocal here. This is not SARS-CoV-2. This is an outbreak that we see on a ship.
13: That's Dr. Maria van Kerkhove. The outbreak has claimed 3 lives so far. And a man's in custody accused of threatening the former Prince Andrew as he walked his dog.
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13: First to NRL, and Bulldogs skipper Stephen Crichton's told 9 teammates need to step up after last night's 44-12 drubbing at the hands of the Dolphins.
16: Like talking about our boys, just looking at ourselves and coming with a better mindset throughout training this week and dust us off, and definitely need it for next week again.
13: That loss, Canterbury Bankstown's 4th in a row. To AFL, and the Dockers have hauled in a 19-point final quarter deficit to beat Hawthorn to kickstart round 9. Freo booting 5 goals in the last 12 minutes to set up that 15-point win.
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18: Sunny today for your Friday, and it's going to be a little bit on the cool side tomorrow. It's going to be another cold one, dropping down to around 1 overnight and getting back to 21 on a sunny day. Sunny again Sunday after a possible frosty start in 23, and maybe some showers around come Monday.
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